0: High School. The Crossroads Bank Game of the Week right now has the Northwestern Tigers dominating the Purdue Tigers 40-7 here in the first half. They'll have one more possession, but only 37 seconds to try to do something. So the kickoff here is going to be another pooch kick. It's going to be taken by, couldn't tell who that was, 13, I guess.
1: That is.
0: It's down at the 36-yard line.
1: 13 is Dakota Daly, the freshman.
0: Daly makes the play, catches it, and goes right down. But it'll be the 36-yard line, and the bad thing is there's 35 seconds to go in this first half.
1: Yeah, it'll be interesting to see what Peru does here with this this possession. Do you put the pressure on? You take two chances, and then the third one you step back, or do you put the gas on the whole way?
0: Well, we have one receiver wide right. We have a gap receiver on the right. We have two receivers to the left, so one running back in the backfield with Sheets now. He steps back. He throws it down the left side, and it's going to be an overthrow. As Kingston Eldridge is running down the left side, they had two defenders there. But the key to that was Northwestern was on him immediately. He had really no time to sit and really set up and try to make a good throw. He had to get rid of it early. And it's going up second down and 10 with 30 seconds to go. So that Northwestern had it defended well. And the pressure on the quarterback, something that Purdue Tigers haven't done to Northwestern.
1: And that ball tells you they were throwing a safe route there. It was a streak right down the sideline. The ball landed out of bounds, so all it would have been was a catch and run out of bounds.
0: So a second and 10 here. Now they're back to the single wing, and they're going to go ahead and run the single wing. That is Ulrey up the middle. He breaks a tackle, and he's out past midfield, so give him about 18 yards on the play. He was up near the first down marker and broke a tackle and got another 8 yards. So, unfortunately, though, there's only 20 seconds to go. Northwestern Peru will call the timeout here. So with 22 seconds to go in the half, on the Arnie's Ace Hardware scoreboard, Northwestern 40, Peru 7. 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
0: Okay, welcome back to Northwestern High School. Crossroads Bank Game of the Week, and Peru will have it. First and 10. Sheets going back to pass, rolls to his left. He's throwing it down the field. He's got an open receiver. Hiles has it, and he's going to go in to score. A 53-yard touchdown pass for the Peru Tigers to Hiles, and the Tigers are back on the board. Both of their touchdowns have been on long pass plays.
1: Boy, with Sheets rolling out to the near sideline, he had to turn his body completely to get that ball far enough downfield to make that to hit the open Hiles. Wasn't sure that you can get that ball that far in there, and did a great job of making it on spot, on time. What do you say all the time, on target?
0: Yes, and that was definitely, and he had him beat, and he caught it and ran in. Here's the extra point attempt, and it's blocked. So this time on the extra point, that was Zion C. So it's blocked. So now the score with 13 seconds to go in the half on the Arty's Ace Hardware scoreboard, it is Northwestern 40, Peru 13. Let's take this short break on 101.9 Rocks and the Action Sports Network.
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0: Welcome back to Northwestern High School, where the Peru Tigers have scored on a 53-yard touchdown pass from Aiden Sheets to Kaysen Hiles, and the Tigers have cut into this lead. They got a long way to go to come back, but a few minutes ago it looked like it might be a 35-point lead at halftime. Now it's down to 27, which is manageable, but going to be very difficult. Tigers will kick off now with 13 seconds to go. The Peru Tigers, that is. Northwestern anticipating that little pooch kick on the left side. It's fumbled there, and they recovered at the 40, and that's where Northwestern will take over on their own 40-yard line with 10 seconds to go in the half. Peru is able to score with 35 seconds to go in the half. Two plays, they went the distance, 53 of that on the touchdown from Sheets to Hiles. So it was the first one was a run out of the single wing. That was, help me on who ran the ball, that 17-yarder there.
1: The 17-yarder?
0: Yeah. That was Lucas Ulrey, I believe. Yeah, and then
1: yes,
0: the next
1: Ulrey
0: one to do. So that'll be the end of the half. One play, took a knee, and Northwestern is satisfied with the lead here. And at halftime, on the Arnie's Ace Hardware scoreboard, it is the Northwestern Tigers 40, the Peru Tigers 13. Let's take this break on 101.9 Rocks and the Action Sports Network.
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0: Okay, welcome back to Mekonikwam Northwestern High School, and where tonight's Crossroads Bank Game of the Week, Hometown Federal Credit Union brought us that second quarter. Right now, the Peru Tigers find themselves on the short end of a 40-13 score. The Northwestern came out fast and furious. They were ready to play this game. They kicked the opening kickoff. That was brought to us by Ford Meter Box, and that opening kickoff was like it wasn't really an onside kick. It was a pooch kick over the front line. It landed about the 40-yard line, and the Tigers of Peru could not corral that kick. And then Northwestern took over at that 40. So kicking off, they had the ball, and in two plays, they went that 40 yards, papped off by a 13-yard touchdown run by Aiden Giles. The kick was blocked, but all of a sudden it's 6-0, 30 seconds into the ball game, and you kicked off and you have the lead. Yep. So then Peru took the next kickoff, started at their own 32, ran five plays, and then fumbled the ball. Looked like they were moving the ball at that point. They had gotten a first down, but that fumble was picked up and run back by Sloan Schultz at 50 yards, and then all of a sudden it is a 12-0 game. Just under 3 minutes to go or gone in the game. The extra point this time was good by Jonah Jones, and that was now a 13-0 score. The ensuing kickoff, Peru took over with 9:16 to go in that first quarter, now trailing 13-0. And in three plays, Aiden Sheets throws the 60-yard touchdown pass to Kingston Eldridge down the left side, and the Tigers counter it. Looked like it was going to be in a ball game. Braxton Caldwell with the PAT. So with just about 6 minutes gone in the ball game, it is now 13-7 Northwestern. But on the next kickoff with 7:10, Northwestern takes over at their own 26, and they went 11 plays, went that 74 yards, capped off by a 12-yard touchdown pass from Colin Cook to Schaefer this time, and the extra point is good again, so they go up 20-7, I should say, and that is with 3.5 minutes to go in this first quarter. Then the kickoff, Peru took it from their own 25, went a 3-and-out as they had to punt it. Hiles had a 30-yard punt out to midfield, and Northwestern had their first possession in the second quarter, and they went 8 or 9 plays, 52 yards, capped off by a 1-yard touchdown run by Colin Cook, a quarterback sneak, and got it up now with a PAT, now to 27-7. Peru's next possession, they took it from their own 30, went 7 plays, and then turned it over on downs. They couldn't make the first down. Northwestern takes over at midfield then, and they went 9 plays, 50 yards, capped off by a 5-yard touchdown pass from Colin Cook to Aiden Giles this time, and they get the PAT. Now go up to 32 I believe, well, no, 34, 32, 33 to 7 it was. Purdue's next possession, they went five plays. They had a first down in there, but then they had to turn it over on downs again. So with 1:31 to go in the half, Northwestern takes over from their own 45, and in three plays, they throw the 35-yard touchdown pass from Cook to Paragon this time. And they go for two to try to get the 35-point lead. Not successful on the run. So Peru takes over now with 35 seconds to go in the half and starts at their own 36. And in two plays, the first play was a nice 17-yard run by
1: Ulrey,
0: yes. And then in the next play, it was a 53-yard touchdown pass from Aiden Sheets to Kaysen Hiles. And so they answer back with a score with just 10 seconds to go in the half. And that makes it a halftime score of 40-13. And then Northwestern gets the ball with 10 seconds to go and takes a knee and ends the half. And that's where we are here at halftime. So let's mention this halftime show being brought to us by First Farmers Bank and Trust. 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Just a tough first half for the Tigers. Let's go ahead and take this short break, and then we'll come back and do the stat report here on 101.9 Rocks in the Action Sports Network.
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0: Hey, welcome back to Northwestern High School. Tonight's Crossroads Bank Game of the Week. As the Peru Tigers trailing the Northwestern Tigers by a score of 40-13. Right now, Hometown Federal Credit Union brought us that second quarter. They'll bring us the third quarter. Arnie's Ace Hardware scoreboard has been very busy tonight, as we recapped a little bit ago. 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Daniel, what do you have?
1: Well, Coach, two stat lines that look a little different, but I think you're going to be surprised by some of the numbers that the team that we've been following all season with Peru shows. We'll start on Peru's side of the scoreboard here. 176 yards of total offense, two touchdowns. That offense comes from 15 carries, 56 yards, and then five completions, and 125 yards. So individually what that looks like is Aiden Sheets has 5 carries for 11 yards. Weston Marks has 2 carries, 5 yards.

0: this game started. They have made an extra point attempt. That was Braxton Caldwell in the first quarter. And then on the Northwestern side of the ball, 256 yards total offense, four touchdowns. The rushing yards here, 15 carries, 70 yards, and a touchdown at halftime. Passing, 16 for 19, 179 yards passing. Rushing, it's all been Aiden Giles, the senior running back, 12 carries, 74 yards. Colin Cook does have three carries. They were all one-yard carries. One of those was a sneak into the end zone. So he's 3 for 3 with a touchdown. Passing is where the numbers get gaudy. 16 completions, 19 attempts, 179 yards, and 3 touchdowns. Where those touchdowns and catches are at, number 3, Dwayne Perrigan, the senior, 4 catches, 67 yards, and a touchdown. Braxton Schreifert, the junior, he has 4 catches, 51 yards, a touchdown. Jaden West, the senior, has 4 catches, 28 yards, 3 catches, 40 yards. That's Braden Wilson, the senior. And then 1 catch for a touchdown on 3 yards. That's to Aiden Giles, the senior running back, with a catch out of the backfield. Jonah Jonas, the senior kicker, he is 4 for 5 on extra points tonight, Coach.
1: Well, he's been busy, and he was successful. One of the kicks was blocked, but that has been it. So right now the Tigers of Peru got to do some soul searching. They obviously were not prepared mentally to play this game, as it started out such abruptly for the Northwestern Tigers. They were more than ready. They executed that opening kickoff, got the recovery, took it in. They ran a touchdown back off a fumble recovery, and before you know it, before North or Peru could even blink, they're down 13-0. But then they came back with that touchdown pass, and you thought, well, maybe they're going to settle in now, but it wasn't enough. Northwestern has basically been unstoppable on offense. They've scored on, I believe, 5 possessions that they had. And then the one that they didn't score on was at the end of the half when they took a knee. Correct. So, and then they also had a defensive touchdown in there. Right. So Peru wasn't able to stop them at all in any way, shape, or form. And right now the adjustments they make at halftime I think are going to be huge to see how they can come out and play this second half. In fact, it was a pretty critical moment there at the end of the half, under a minute to go, when Northwestern scored on that 35-yard touchdown pass. They were up by 33 points, and they attempted a two-point conversion to go up 35, which would have made it a running clock in the second half, although that would have been a moot point because Peru countered with a touchdown pass. Right. So it wouldn't have happened. It had to be at halftime, a 35-point deficit. But as it is, 27 points for the Peru Tigers to make up, running their single-wing offense. I don't think it's going to do it alone. They're going to have to mix it up. They're going to have to get their passing game going, which they've had 2 big touchdown passes. So maybe they can create an offense that the other teams haven't seen yet.
0: And what you're going to see from Northwestern is, how do you keep the rhythm going? How do you keep pushing the ball down the field? Maybe you don't run as deep of routes. Maybe you're looking for shorter passes to make sure you're burning some clock. But the key here is going to be complete catches and using that running game, making sure that Giles gets a number of carries here. He's got 12 carries so far. I don't expect him to end the game at 12 carries. I think he's going to have a number of carries early in the third quarter here as they continue to try and make sure they're working both their pass and their run, but making sure the clock continues to click away, because the worst thing that could happen here is Peru finds themselves on defense coming out of halftime and finds themselves effective, and Northwestern's going to have to make sure that they're still moving the ball, that they don't want to give something up big here to Peru early.
1: Well, what Coach mentioned in the pregame, you have to stop the running game first, and we have not done that. If you can stop their running game and they have to go to the air exclusively, maybe a turnover or two can happen. Maybe some incomplete passes to stop the clock. So lots of things can happen.
0: And that touchdown down here on the near sideline, Northwestern caught that ball. I think that was Perrigan, where he just outmaneuvered the corner and the safety. Corner and safety were there. They were in position. Perrigan's experience was what made the difference there, from an interception or possibly an incomplete pass to a

0: offensive reception and he fell into the end zone for a touchdown, Coach, that's a big difference. And so if Peru can come up with one or two of those plays tonight, this could flip over the other way, and you start to see some momentum for the defense. So I don't think Peru's out of this game by any means. It's a matter of how do we make one or two of those plays and flip the scoreboard back in our favor and get the momentum going, similar to what Northwestern did to start the game with that onside kick.
1: Well, let's go ahead and take this short break as Peru returns to the field, and they'll start their exercises and warm up here before the second half. So let's take this break on 101.9 Rocks in the Action Sports Network.
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1: Okay, welcome back to Northwestern High School. We're ready to start second half action here on the Crossroads Bank Game of the Week. Thanks to Parkview Wabash Hospital, Flotec Heating and Plumbing, Wabash Furniture and Flooring, and Manchester University for sponsoring all year long. Right now, this second half, Hometown Federal Credit Union will be sponsoring this third quarter. And, Coach, what are your thoughts here before we get this second half kickoff?
0: Well, the Northwestern Tigers deferred the ball, or the deferred the kickoff to the second half, so Peru's going to have to come up with a stop. But we've been talking about it the whole halftime. Peru's defense has got to have a stop somewhere. You're not going to win a game if you don't have any stops on defense. So that track meet has to stop, and your offense is going to turn around. And I'm guessing they're going to try and throw the kitchen sink at this game to see if there's anything that's in the cupboard that's possible to try and get some yards. Northwestern on the other side, stay composed. Continue to work through the progressions. Cook just looks so comfortable in the backfield. He's all alone back there a lot of times. There's not a whole lot of pressure. Continue to go through your progressions and get the ball to your receivers.
11: Well, it's tough to get pressure because he's delivering that ball within 3 seconds a lot of times. Just great, precise patterns and that they're running routes and they're coming back and making the catches. So right now something has to change for the Peru Tigers. Let's see what this opening kickoff here for the second half. 4 meter box second half kickoff here in a second. As I believe it's C going to kick it off here for the Peru Tigers. And he's going to kick an onside kick up the middle, a high bouncer, and it takes all the way back to the 20-yard line. He's going to go down immediately. That is at the 20-yard line. So very effective kick. And Northwestern will take over at their own 20-yard line now with 11:59 to go, as that was whistled dead immediately as he went down. And Peru defense, that's the question right now. Can they make a stop?
0: Yes, sir. To see what lineup comes out here, it looks like the starters are all back out there. Northwestern's going to look back to the spread, so they're not going to change anything. Here we go, Coach.
11: Two receivers left, one to the right. Cook back in the shotgun, looking over the defense. Takes the snap. He's going to have a quick hitter to the left. The Tigers missed a couple tackles there, and he's going. And Kingston Eldridge was right there, tried to knock that ball out, but they had him pretty well hemmed in, and he just ran right by him. Who was that?
0: That was Jaden West, the senior, West. 20 yards on the carry or the catch there. Takes him over 21 yards, takes him to
11: the 41.
0: 49 yards total. And what a hit to start the game here by the Northwestern Tigers. Coach, something we haven't talked a whole lot about because there hasn't been much, missed tackles.
11: Yes.
0: Those weren't the first two missed tackles of the game, but they aren't the 20th missed tackle for Peru. Peru's getting them to the turf. It's just been big chunks.
11: Okay, it'll be first and 10 now from their own 41. Cook is going to hand it off this time. Giles cuts it outside. He makes a cut. He's going up the sideline, and it's going to be Hiles to bring him down, but it's inside the 20-yard line. Giles with a great run there. Going to give him, about 35, 40 yards on the play.
0: 10, 20, 30, 42.
11: 42 yards, yes. So first and 10 Northwestern from the Peru Tigers 17, and the idea of trying to stop them hasn't occurred yet.
0: No, this looks like that first offensive drive that the Tigers or that Northwestern had, two plays to pay dirt. Both of those plays were big. Giles is now over 100 yards rushing, and Colin Cook is now over 200 yards passing. So milestone plays here to start the second half, and Northwestern just came out of the locker room ready to do the exact same thing they've had. Great game plan so
11: first
0: far.
11: First and 10 for the Northwestern Tigers, another handoff right, but this time he's going to be corralled. And I couldn't see who had their hands on him. That was Kingston Eldridge with the stop. And he's going to be set back for about a 4-yard loss on the play. So a tackle for loss. Great play by the defensive end. And Northwestern, though, will just get ready here. They'll have second and 13 from the 20-yard line.
0: And notice Northwestern's going much further into the play clock here. They, Cook wasn't even jogging back onto the field at 20 seconds to go.
11: So first or second and 13. Cook takes it. He's going to look left. He's throwing it deep to the end zone, and it's knocked down. Was that Hiles that
0: Hiles
11: came over
0: playing
11: from
0: center
11: safety?
0: Field there,
11: yeah, came over safety position, and the ball was up there a long time. He had the cornerback beat, but Hiles came across and knocked it down. So that was a good defensive play there by the Tigers, Peru Tigers. So now it's going to be third and 13 from the 20.
0: And good team defense there. You've got your corner making the play he's going for, and your safety doing exactly what he's supposed to do. Hiles' job out there is track those balls down. Didn't go for the hero play to catch the ball, just knock it down and see what your defense can do in the next round.
11: So let's see what Colin Cook can do now. A third and 13. They're in four down territory. Steps back. He's looking to throw over the middle, and it's tight. Well, it's there, and that's knocked down. Couldn't see who that was. That was Babs over the out of the corner. Knocked that down.
0: And West was the intended receiver there, and you mentioned it. Great defense by the Tigers. That was two guys right there in the window. Coach, that is an improvement from first half. The defenders are in the plays now. The first half, it's hard to say they were all wide open, but, boy, there were very few contested catches.
11: Well, the timing and the passes were on time, on target, and the Tigers didn't have a chance to defend it. Now it's fourth and 13. See if Peru can come up with a stop here. Cook back to pass, throws a screen pass over the middle. Tigers get the stop, and he's going to be short. So the Peru Tigers come up with the play, loss of downs, and they'll take over. So the first possession of the second half is actually the first stop of the game for the Peru defense. They get it done, even though Northwestern did move it down the field pretty well there. They went about 60 yards in those seven plays. But Peru will take over now from their own 15-yard line. 9:36 to go in this third quarter.
0: Coach, 5.5 minutes come off the clock. That's a big deal. You start the clock, keep the clock moving, keep things happening instead of just letting it go quickly.
11: Well, Peru's out of the single wing to start with here. See if they can get it established. They go up the middle. Not much running room there, and he's actually thrown back. Maybe gained a yard on the play was Ulrey. So it'll be second and 9 now for the Tigers. But again, they need to have a sustained drive here.
0: Right.
11: Get it down the field, turn the field position, come up with a score if you can, but you got to move the ball. We had two or three possessions where we turned it over on downs in the first half. Now we see if we can get a first down here. Snap back. He's going to run to the right. That is Sheets. He's going to have plenty of running room over there, and he's up there near the first down where he's run out of bounds. I don't know if he got the first down, but he was close.
0: I think he's gonna, judging by where they're setting
11: and
0: 2 yards short.
11: Back, so he stepped out sooner than where he got hit. So it's going to be a gain of about 7 on the play. We'll make it 3rd and 3 now from the 23-yard line. I don't know if it's essentially four-down territory here, but the way the Tigers play and run offense, I'd say they'll probably go for it on fourth down, would you say?
0: As long as you get positive yards each time, I think they go for.
11: Okay, snap back, and he bounces to the outside, and that's Hiles, or that's Ulrey, and he's brought down, but not before he gained about 12 yards on the play and the first down. He started up the middle and then broke it outside to the left. Got outside containment and got it all the way up to the 35-yard, or 36, we'll call it. And it'll be 1st and 10 Tigers.
0: As Ulrey turned that corner, you can see his eyes get a little big. Coach, I got some turf in front of me, and it became a foot race to the sideline. I believe, if I got the right number on that, that was Braxton Scheifert, the junior that made the play.
11: Okay, quick pass to the right. They get it over to Hiles, spins to the inside, breaks a tackle, and he's hit about the 40-yard line, but not before he picked up about 5 yards on the play. It was a quick hitter out to the right side in the flat. He started up the field, evaded one tackler, then spun out of a second tackle. We're going to give him 6 on the play up to the 42-yard line, where it'll be 2nd and 4 there. This is the makings or start of a nice drive that the Peru Tigers need to have here.
0: I don't know what you thought about that screen pass, but there were a lot of purple jerseys on the far side of the field. Hiles smartly does reversed field and got some extra yards.
11: Inside hand off to Hiles up the middle, cuts to the outside, breaks the tackle. He's going down the right side. He's going to go all the way for a touchdown.
0: 58 yards.
11: 59 yards. 59-yard touchdown run.
0: I think we got somebody down here. I don't recognize that number.
11: It's in the backfield there. Yeah. Kaysen Hiles.
0: It's a Peru. It looks like it's a Peru player down, so you want to go.
11: Let's go ahead and take this short break on 101.9 Rocks in the Action Sports Network.
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1: Okay, welcome back to Northwestern High School. Crossroads Bank game of the week, and the Peru Tigers have scored on a 59-yard touchdown run by Kaysen Hiles. There was an injury. Hudson Wright was slow to get up for the Tigers. He was helped over to the sideline, but he walked under his own power, and Coach Prim's looking him over now on the sideline. But that score, now we have Braxton Caldwell with the attempt, and it is up and good. So the Tigers get the PAT by Braxton Caldwell. And now they have pulled a little closer. Still a long way to go, but it's a nice drive. A good stop by the Tigers, and then a 59-yard touchdown run by Kaysen Hiles. They pull the Tigers within 20 now, 40-20, with 7:33 to go in this first half. Let's go ahead and take this short break on 101.9 Rocks in the Action Sports Network.
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1: Okay, welcome back to Northwestern High School, Crossroads Bank game of the week. And the Purdue Tigers are set to kick off after scoring. It's a pooch kick down the middle. Northwestern having trouble picking it up. Finally do about the 20. Now he breaks off to the left side. He's got some running room over there. Cuts to the inside, and now he's brought down about midfield. Good run back. Picked that ball up and took off. I couldn't see who it was.
0: Another excellent special teams play by Northwestern, getting extra yards there. Favorable field position. They only have 1 yard of their own territory to get out of before they're in Tiger territory.
1: 49-yard line. They'll start over. And now they have a 20-point lead, which has been cut down substantially. The Tigers of Peru have scored the last two touchdowns in this ball game to make it a 40-20 ball game. Out of the shotgun. Cook hands it off, inside handoff, and that's Giles again. And he fumbles, and the Peru Tigers are on it. And we have a penalty on the play.
0: A penalty went into the secondary all the way from the white hat, so there was some movement.
1: It's on Northwestern, and it will be declined. First down on the penalty, so the fumble recovery. I didn't see who made the recovery.
0: I did not either. They were on it quick. It was one of the little guys. It was a skill position player, but I couldn't tell who it was.
1: So the Peru Tigers are going to take over on their own 46-yard line now. So with 7:14 to go, that was just the first play, wasn't it?
0: That was the first play of offense, yes sir.
1: And Peru will take over on their own 46.
0: And once again, Coach, when we start looking at games like this, high school football is an interesting – high school sports are interesting from the standpoint of you never know what the next thing is going to be. Peru now with two big defensive stops. What's that look like? Momentum? Can they get in the end zone? And this game looks completely different if they can find Pater again.
1: Okay, out of this single wing, they're going to go left.
11: Ulrich cuts it up the side, and he cuts inside now, and he's bowled under. But he get a nice gain of about 4 yards out there near midfield. They're going to actually call his forward progress up to midfield at the 50, so it is a 4 yard gain. Be second and six, Peru. So they can mix it up a little bit. They can go out of their traditional single wing, they can throw out of that, or they can spread it out. And they've actually had success when they spread it out. So we'll see what happens now. It's second and six, out of the single wing, direct snap. Now we've got a penalty flag. It's going to be Ulrich going to the right side, and he's going to gain about five on the play, but I have a feeling it's going to come back where
0: that'll
11: that
0: be a procedure. Yeah, that'll be a procedure play for sure. I wasn't watching the lineup to see what was going on, but that as soon as the ball snapped, it was out.
11: Yeah, there couldn't be much else except they were lined up wrong or they moved quick. So it will be on the Tigers of Peru. So that's going to move it back.
0: That would be the first accepted penalty of this game, Coach.
11: That's incredible.
0: The only other flag that we saw the inadvertent flag down the goal line, but the Tigers declined the holding penalty a few minutes ago.
11: So it will remain second down, but the Tigers now, Peru is outside the sticks as they'll have second and 11 from their own 45. So they do have the extra down there. That'll be replayed. Sheets will take the snap. He's going to run it up himself in the inside, and he gets it back up to about midfield again. So he got that 5 yards back that they lost on the penalty, and it will become third down and six now. Actually, 49 is where they're going to mark it. So third and a long six for the Peru Tigers.
0: And this is where the single wing is an interesting beast here. That long 6 yards to go on third down. I assume at midfield you're at four down territory.
11: Yeah, they're definitely in four down territory.
0: This looks a lot better if it's small, if it's a short four.
11: Or do you throw it out of this? And he is back to throw. He's looking over the inside, and he's got Kingston Eldridge came back for it but couldn't handle it. It was down around his feet. He went down to get it and couldn't corral it.
0: Late penalty on in the backfield on the quarterback hit there. This is going to go forward.
11: Yes, it's roughing the passer, so that's going to help the Peru Tigers. It's going to be an automatic first down, and the Tigers continue the drive. Even though they couldn't complete that pass, the roughing the passer call against Northwestern is not what they want to see right now with a 20-point lead.
0: No, and the Peru faithful there are incredibly excited about that call. There's been a couple of hits on Sheets. He's gotten up slow a couple of times. That's just hard football, Coach, and that one was a little late. They're playing through the whistle, making sure that they're getting all the way through. That one just was a step late.
11: So it'll be first and 10 Peru Tigers from the Northwestern 36-yard line. Again, with halfway through this third quarter, it's Northwestern 40, Peru 20, but the Tigers are moving the ball. They go to Hiles on the right side. He cuts it up the field, and he's going to gain a little yardage there. The containment by the Northwestern has been very good on the ends outside. They're not letting Peru get outside very often. And he gained maybe 4 yards on the play. We'll call it four, where it's going to be second and six again from about the 33. This is a critical drive. I think if Peru can find a way to score here, we have us a ball game.
0: And credit the defensive back there. I believe that was Braden Wilson, the senior linebacker, who strung that out. Hiles took three or four steps deep into the backfield. He was going to get lost if he didn't make that move up.
11: Inside handoff, no running room there as they tried the single wing from the slot, and Northwestern has covered that pretty well tonight. That was Hiles on the inside. No gain on the play. In fact, he may have lost a yard. So the where they're marking it, I'm going to say he lost a yard, so it's going to be third and seven now from the 34-yard line. Again, I'm sure it's going to be four down territory. What they do on this play is going to be paramount, though. They need to get some positive yards.
0: And a system that's not built to throw the ball all the time, Coach. They're not familiar with 10 passes a game. The offensive line's not used to pass blocking this much.
11: He's going to roll to his left. Sheets looking to pass, fires it, and He didn't put it on the money. He was looking for 85 over the middle. I can't see who that is.
0: Credit to 62. That's Ozzie Pipinger, the defensive end. The defensive tackle made a nice move to get in the backfield and affect Sheets' ability to set his feet.
11: Well, they're using Kingston as a decoy there. They ran him down the left side. Two guys followed him. They tried to throw it underneath, but he couldn't put it on target running to his left. So now it brings up 4th and 8 from the 34-yard line for the Peru Tigers. Get it now. Sheets is looking over the middle, and he has his receiver, and that is Lucas Ulrey for a first down near the 20-yard line. So a nice little pattern. Lucas Ulrey from the left side just cut it straight in over the middle, and Sheets delivered the ball, and Ulrey caught it. It's now 1st and 10 Tigers from the 20-yard line of the Purple Tigers. 3:53 to go in the half as the clock stopped on the first down. So Peru moving the ball. Going to snap it back, and now it's going to be Sheets, a long pass, and it's going to be incomplete. Looking for number 4.
0: Is that Reamer?
11: Reamer, I believe.
0: Yeah.
11: No, Reamer's it wasn't Reamer. That was 4 that was injured earlier.
0: Hudson Wright.
11: Hudson Wright, yes, was the intended receiver. He's still limping.
0: Yeah, I don't know that he's quite full speed, and maybe that affects the connection there.
11: Well, again, you can use Kingston as a decoy because he's going to take two defenders with him wherever he goes. So it's just a stop of clock and an incomplete pass. It's going to be 2nd and 10 now for the Peru Tigers from the 20-yard line. Sheets is going to roll to his right, looking, going to cut it up the field, and no running room there. He's eventually had to go out of bounds. So I'm not sure he gained anything out of that.
0: It looks like he lost 2.
11: Yeah, he did. He lost a couple of yards. He couldn't get back to the original line of scrimmage. So it's going to become 3rd and 12 now from the 22-yard line.
0: And talk about the containment here that Northwestern is doing. There was an awkward block out there that I was curious if there was going to be a flag on it. But they had two defensive ends in the backfield ready to make that play.
11: Hudson Wright will check out as he limps to the sideline. Tigers in the single wing here, 3rd and 12. Sheets is going to go back. No, he hands it off. No, he's going to throw it back to the left. Hiles can't make the catch, and the defender was right there. They faked the handoff to him, then he rolled out to the left side in the wheel play and couldn't come up with it. Good defense there by the Northwestern Tigers. They were not fooled at all in that play.
0: No, and good defense. That scheme was stay home, be patient, make sure you trust your assignments, and they did a great job of keeping that. Sheets threw that into double coverage. That wasn't just Hiles and a defender. That was Hiles and a pair of defenders. It seems like on this sideline, the near sideline, Northwestern's plan is to double whoever's over here. You've mentioned Kingston Eldridge has been that guy, but that was Hiles with double coverage.
11: 4th and 12 now for the Tigers. Sheets is going to run up the middle, cuts, breaks a tackle. I don't think he's got enough. He's going to be short of a first down. And it'll be a loss of downs, and the Northwestern will take over.
0: And that's effectively a punt there, right, Coach?
11: Yes.
0: You gave it a shot. You see if there's anything available, and then you take off running. He had plenty of space there. The right decision.
11: Yeah,
0: in
11: if
0: that
11: he breaks the tackle
0: off
11: there, he might have made the first down. But it was a solid tackle by Northwestern. It was one of their linebackers in the middle. I couldn't get his number.
0: So what this looks like is Northwestern's going, all right, we've clicked off some time. What was that six-minute drive there? We clicked some time off on our defense, held it, back to offense.
11: So from their own 17, Northwestern hands the ball off.
0: 2 yards by Giles.
11: Giles for 2 yards. And they'll be content to run the ball as much as they can if they can get positive yardage because the clock will be running.
0: And many of the pass plays they've been throwing have been at the line of scrimmage. They're not going down the field as much this second half, making sure that clock keeps running.
11: Well,
0: especially
11: that fumble was a key play in that last drive for Northwestern. In the first play, they fumbled it. They had a nice gain out of the play, but he didn't hang on. 2nd and 8 now second and nine, I'll call it. He's going to throw it quick out, and it's almost intercepted. It is intercepted.
0: Is that Colt Brock, the backup quarterback?
11: I couldn't see who it is.
0: It's number two, Colt Brock.
11: No.
0: It's number two.
11: Yeah, it is. Colt Brock with the interception at cornerback stepped right in there and snapped off that screen pass that was out in the flat. He stepped in front and made the interception. So interception by Colt Brock, and the Tigers are back in business.
0: Coach, that's four interceptions by this defense this season. That's Colt Brock. He's a sophomore, and you're going to have to help me. I'm looking for it. Dawson Babbs, he's a sophomore. So
11: yes.
0: That means the sophomore class has four interceptions on the season this year.
11: So the Peru Tigers will take over with 2:37 to go in this third quarter from the Northwestern 11-yard line. Sheets? No, it's a direct handoff. Up the middle, and I believe that is Weston Marks.
0: It was Weston Marks.
11: Up the middle for a gain of about six on the play.
0: So, and that's where Weston's strength is. He's the strong running back. Get him going vertical and let him hit somebody. I think he hurdled somebody at that point, or at least stepped around him. I don't think you can go over a guy in high school, but at least stepped around him and made a nice play.
11: So second and five from the 6-yard line. Direct back to Weston Marks up the middle for a 6-yard touchdown run. And the Tigers have scored three times in a row now. And Weston Marks with the run and extra point pending. Right now on the Arnie's Ace Hardware scoreboard, it is Northwestern 40, Peru 26.
0: Wow, talk about the importance of momentum, Coach. Northwestern, the momentum all first half.
11: Zion C will attempt the extra point, and it's off the cross upright to the right, so it's missed to the right. Hit the upright and bounced out. You like those to bounce in.
0: Yeah, you do. He's going, is that leaning the other direction, Coach?
11: So they do get six back, though. 6-yard touchdown run by Weston Marks, and the Peru Tigers are back within two scores. 40 for Northwestern, 26 for Peru. Let's take this short break on 101.9 Rocks and the Action Sports Network.
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11: Okay, welcome back to Northwestern High School. This game is done in about face here in the second half. The question is, are the Peru Tigers going to have enough time? They're still 1:59 in this third quarter. They now trail by 14, 40-26. And the kickoff is a squib kick up the middle, and it's fielded by Northwestern at the 39-yard line, and that's where they'll take over. With 1:57 to go in this third quarter, Northwestern will have their fourth possession of this second half. Ironic thing is, in the first half, Northwestern scored on all five of their possessions. The second half, they're 0 for 3 now, and let's see what they can do here from their own 39-yard line.
0: Well, let's not lose sight of the way this game has gone, Coach. Northwestern has two turnovers this half.
11: Yes.
0: Plus the turnover on downs. That's a big deal because they were moving the ball down the field. They have yards this half.
11: Out to the left, the little screen pass inside, and he's brought down immediately. Good tackle. Was that Kingston?
0: That was Jaden West, the senior, on the reception.
11: Yeah, Kingston Eldridge on the stop. No, that was Aiden Sheets on the stop. Excuse me. He came out of his safety position to make the stop. A gain of about four on the play. Now Northwestern thinking a little bit about their strategy. I think they're going to go back to some passing here and mix it in with the run. See, the Tigers' defense is certainly stiffened up here in this second half, the two turnovers. But they did have that loss of downs. Now they're going up the middle, and not much running room there. He gained about 4 yards on the play. I will call it three, as it's going to be second or third and a long three, we'll call it. Third and three from their own 46-yard line. Northwestern happy to run clock, but they got to make some stops themselves.
0: And with third and three, they're not behind the chains by any means. And
11: no.
0: If they need to go for a fourth down, a fourth and three is not terrible either.
11: Over the middle, the pass is complete. And he's in a fumble. And the Tigers pick it up. Kaysen Hiles going around the left side. And he made the catch. And the Tigers pick up the fumble as he was hit right about midfield, and the ball was jarred loose. Kaysen Hiles picked it up. So a fumble after the complete pass, and the Peru Tigers are in business again.
0: I'm trying to figure out who caught that ball. I think it was Jaden West, the senior. But, wow, what a hit. I did you catch who made that hit? Because that
11: I did not. I did not, but that's the one that
0: was the real deal. That was the real deal for a hit there, Coach. Fumble there. Now is that three turnovers plus a turnover on downs?
11: Yes. So Peru will take over now with 34 seconds to go in this third quarter. Now from the Northwestern 45-yard line, first and 10 Tigers. Sheets back to pass. He's going to roll out to the right. He's going to cut back over the middle, but I think it's incomplete. No, they call it a catch. So it's a gain of about 4 on the catch. He had his receiver there, but it was so lowly thrown, he had to go down to his knees to make the catch, and I couldn't see who it was.
0: That was number 85, Dylan Sturch.
11: Sturch, okay.
0: Sturch is a senior this year, and I think that's the first time we've called his name this year.
11: So I don't know if we got a timeout here.
0: That was an injury.
11: Injured player for Northwestern. So let's go ahead and take this short break on 101.9 Rocks and Action Sports Network.
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11: Welcome back to Northwestern High School. We have a Northwestern player down on the field. Can't identify him, but it is the Parkview Wabash Hospital injury report, and we'll get it as soon as we get his number and get him up. But the Peru Tigers, with 20 seconds to go in this third quarter, have the ball back after another fumble recovery by Kaysen Hiles this time, and they will have it as second and six, I'll call it, second and six from the Northwestern 42-yard line.
0: Do you want some scores?
11: Yeah, you can go ahead for some scores, Coach.
0: TRC score here, 46-18. That's Northfield over Southwood at the end of the third quarter. That's on the Action Sports Network. South Newton over Wabash, that's 28-22. South Newton over Wabash with 8:53 in third quarter.
11: Okay, we got a screen pass out to Kingston Eldridge, and he's going to be brought down. It looked like they jumped off sides, but I didn't see a flag.
0: No, there was no flag, so was that
11: four yards? Of their guys really moved, but there was no call. So it's third and three, a gain of about 3 on that play. And that will be the end of the third quarter. So at the end of the third quarter, on the Arnie's Ace Hardware scoreboard, it is the Peru Tigers. Let me get this right. 13 and 13. 26. And the Northwestern Tigers 40. Let's take this short break on 101.9 Rocks in the Action Sports Network.
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11: Northwestern High School, now they got it marked correctly. It was third and four, and when they switched ends, it was third and six. Now it's third and four again as they move the chains back where it should be. So third and four for the Tigers from the Northwestern 39-yard line. The Peru Tigers start this fourth quarter. This fourth quarter being brought to us by Hometown Federal Credit Union, our title sponsor, Crossroads Bank, along with Parkview Wabash Hospital, Flotec Heating and Plumbing, Wabash Furniture and Flooring, and Manchester University. The Peru Tigers have it now, third and four out of the single wing formation. They're going to go inside, and that's Aiden Sheets keeping it. And I don't think he's going to make it, although he's up there very close by the time he comes down, depending on where they did the forward progress. And they gave him the first down. They gave him that extra yardage. So Sheets is able to get it down to the 35-yard line. First and 10, Peru.
0: That was a favorable spot, but a good hustle there. The lineman and one of the running backs were all pushing around Sheets. It wasn't just Sheets on against the defensive line. There was a lot of extra push there, both sides of him making some movements.
11: Out of the single wing now, first and 10, Peru. From the Northwestern 35, it's going to be a pitch. It's going to be Kaysen Hiles going around the right end, and he's going to be knocked out of bounds. Short of the first down, but a nice gain. And a key play there as it goes out of bounds and stops the clock. Actually, the clock is running, so he didn't go out of bounds.
0: Well, I thought he was
11: second and two. I did, too. I thought they knocked him out of bounds. So the clock is running now, just about 11 minutes to go in this ball game. Peru trails it by two touchdowns, 40-26. See if they can get back in it. It's going to be second and two now. Aiden Sheets takes the snap. He's going to throw it out, gets it out to Hiles, and he's going to be brought down on a great play by the defensive back.
0: Schultz, the freshman cornerback, made a nice play there.
11: Yes, he did. They had Kingston out there trying to block, but they lost a yard on that play, so it's going to be third now and three. Great defensive play by Schultz. Third and three. It's definitely four down territory for the Peru Tigers. Again, out of the single wing. They're going to go to the up back, and he's going to have enough for a first down. Is that Ulrey?
0: I did not see who it was, Coach. That looks like Ulrey.
11: Yes.
0: Yep.
11: Ulrey with about 5 yards on the play, more than necessary for the first down. Tigers get it now down to the 23-yard line of Northwestern. The clock is running, and it's going to go under 10 minutes now. Tigers still have the time. They trail by two touchdowns. A little bit ago, they trailed by 33, though, so the comeback is on.
0: And this is that critical point.
11: Weston Marks with it up the middle, and he stopped after a short gain.
0: But this is that critical point in the game. You've managed the 26 points. You've managed what that 19-point comeback. Do you have the energy to sustain that for the last few minutes of this game? You've got to find, they have to find 14 more points, and that
11: and
0: means two more stops
11: too. Yes.
0: And two more touchdowns here, and that's going to take a lot of energy.
11: Okay, Kingston Eldridge, a wide right, as they got two to the right and one to the left. They're not out of the single wing this time. They're going over the middle, and right over the middle, and Hiles was there, went right through his hands. And great play called, and the throw was on the money.
0: Hey, guess what the defender we're back talking about here, Coach? That's the freshman Sloan Schultz stepping in front of that. And then you have Wade Perrigan stepping behind it. So well covered, but there was a window there, and there was a window all the way to the end zone if he could have gotten his gloves on it.
11: So the incomplete pass stops the clock, but it makes it now 3rd and 8 for the Peru Tigers. So, again, 4-down territory. They got 2 receivers right. He's going to throw a long one to Kingston Eldridge, and it's going to be
0: incomplete.
11: Thought maybe it was going to be intercepted there for a second, as that the defensive back did a good job, the corner there, to stay in front of Kingston.
0: And Eldridge did a good job of realizing, hey, I got to just get him down, break this pass up at that point. He's looking at a fingertip catch over top of the corner. Let's just get that ball to the turf. Just don't try that in basketball season. I think he's going to get a foul on that one.
11: Well, it's 4th and 8 now, so the Peru Tigers need to come up with a play where they can get at least 8 yards to maintain possession here. Out of the single wing. Going to throw over the deep, and he's got a receiver, but it's through his hands. He tried to get around, and it's going to be incomplete pass. So a loss of downs. Who was the intended receiver?
0: That was Kingston Eldridge again. They went back-to-back against that corner. The corner followed him, I think. And Eldridge just not able to bring the ball
11: in. It was tight defense there, and a lot of contact when the ball was arriving, but no flag on the play, and Northwestern will take over on downs with 8:55 to go in this ball game.
0: Boy, this is a tough break to turn around if you're Peru. Once again, you're at that point in the game. You've come back. You brought these 19 points back, and you've had a couple of stops. Do you have the ability to flip back around? Because a lot of these guys are playing both ways.
11: 1st and 10 from the 21. They're going to hand it off up the middle, and he breaks a tackle or two, and he's all the way out past the 30, so I think he had enough for a 1st down. Depends where they mark it. Yeah, they are going to mark a 1st down, so a good run. Was that Giles?
0: Yes, that was Giles. And that 10 yards moves the chains, gets them out of the shadow of the end zone, out to the 31. This gives you a little bit more space, that spread offense. You've got some screen passes here in 8 minutes and 8.5 minutes left to chew up of play clock.
11: So Cook out of the shotgun. Reads the defense, takes the snap. He's going to hand it off inside. Misses a tackle there, and he's still going forward. Nice run, but you get up to about the 35-yard line. Going to call it the 36, so a gain of about 5 on the play. It'll be 2nd and 5 for the Northwestern Tigers. Under 8 minutes now as the clock is running. Peru Tigers have to find another way to make a stop. They've got some turnovers created. They've had a loss of downs. But they can't let Northwestern take too much time off this clock, or they're going to run out of time.
0: They've got multiple digit carries there. 2 carries, 16 yards this drive. Look for a pass here to mix this up.
11: He is. He's going to flip it out to the right. Cuts it inside. And he's going to be brought down just short of the 1st down, I think. No, actually, they're going to move it up. They said his forward progress got it out over the 42-yard line. That was enough for a 1st down.
0: So that takes West over 60 yards. He's at 61 yards on 8 catches. Nice play there in traffic to get the ball into his body and lean forward to get the extra yard.
11: Well, in those plays, Cook is catching the ball off the snap, and he is immediately throwing to his intended receiver, and they're getting the play off before Peru can get any kind of rush. Now they're going to go inside, and now he's hit immediately. Number 44, Sammons. Braden Sammons with the stop, a tackle for loss, about a 3-yard loss here. So it's going to be 2nd and 13 from their own 40-yard line.
0: Once again, Northwestern's looking at the clock going, all right, 2nd and 12, 2nd and 11, all right, we have some plays in the playbook for this, but the big deal is make sure it's a completion. Make sure that clock keeps ticking, because that is their best friend here, is that game clock continuing to roll.
11: So it's going to be 2nd, and we'll call it 12 as they marked it up there about the 41. Ooh, they just about made the interception there, and They do gain about five on the screen pass, but they were right there. They jumped up there and tried to intercept or knock it down, and Cook was able to get that by the defender to his receiver. And actually, it's a gain of about six on the play, so it's going to be third and four for Northwestern, just short of midfield, the 49-yard line.
0: That ball came out a little bit sidearm to get around the defender. That was pretty impressive movement. Make sure that arm slot fit the gap that he had.
11: Under 6 minutes to go in this game. Northwestern with a 40-26 lead. They're trying to run clock more than anything here. And they got third and four here. Snap back. Cook with a quick pass over the middle. It's almost intercepted. Ulrey was right there, had it on his hands. Knocked it down, and that's a big play because that stops the clock. It's now fourth and five, and let's see if Northwestern has any interest in punting. They're bringing several substitutes in, so I'm assuming it's the punt team, and things can go wrong on a punt team. We haven't seen a punt tonight, I don't think, either team.
0: For a while.
11: We haven't seen one all night, so Peru's not even going to go back and field this punt. They're going to make sure that they do get the punt off. That's going to be the big rush here.
0: Yeah, fourth and four, make sure it kicks.
11: It's a slow kick over the middle, and that was a smart play because Peru had no one back. So it's going to roll dead about the 18-yard line.
0: What was that? Peru Tiger jumped in and dove on the ball with two Northwestern defenders around him. I think he's going to get coached up when he gets to the sideline here.
11: Well, the Peru Tigers will take over, and that it was just a low line drive punt. It went right through the line of scrimmage, but it did on this turf roll down there about 25 yards. So we'll call it a 25-yard punt. I didn't see who punted it.
0: I don't think that was a missed kick by any means.
11: No, it was intentional.
0: That was intentional to roll the ball down.
11: Yeah.
0: Final tonight, McConaughey 57, Whitco 6. Probably saw another one come in. Madison Grant 46, Elwood 0.
11: So Peru will take over from their own 16 now. Trailing by 14 with 5:22 to go. See what they come up with here in this drive. They got two receivers left, two to the right. Aiden Sheets back. Steps back. He's going to roll to the right. He's going to throw it down the field. He's got a receiver. Ulrey has it at midfield. Great job of beating his defender there, and the pass complete for, 34 yards.
0: 34.
11: No, actually, it's going to be more, 37 yards. 37 yards to the Northwestern 47, and we have a clock stoppage as we have a Peru Tiger down. I think it was the guy in on the defense there. He got beat on it and then was slow to get up. So let's go ahead and take this short break on 101.9 Rocks in the Action Sports Network.
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11: Okay, welcome back to Northwestern High School. The Peru Tigers will have it first and 10. They're going to throw down the field. They got a wide open Kingston Eldridge, but they overthrow him. About the 20-yard line, he had broken open, and Aiden Sheets just overthrew him. If he could have put a little more air under that, he might have had a chance to run it down, but it was a good look. Parkview Wabash Hospital injury report, Perrigan was the one that was injured for Northwestern, but he walked off under his own power. So it's going to bring up second and 10 now from the 47-yard line. of the Northwestern Tigers. Peru Tigers trying to get inside or one score now. They're two scores down. They're going to roll to the right. Sheets is going to throw the screen pass underneath. And that is...
0: Is that Babs?
11: Yes, yeah, Babs with the catch. It's going to be about a four-yard play. Out of bounds there. Clock stops.
0: It's not a name I'm used to calling.

0: This is important. You're still down two scores, so this possession probably has to end in the end zone if the Peru Tigers want to make sure that they're in this all the way through the rest of the game.
1: So now the Tigers are going to go out of the single wing, but they got two receivers spread out to the left. Kingston Eldridge, the tight end, on the right. Here's the play call. They're going to give it. They're going to flip a reverse. And they're going to go. Ulrey's throwing it down the field to Kingston, and that's going to be pass interference. Where is the flag? He was ready to catch it, and he was being tackled as he was catching the ball. No flag on the play. That'll be a loss of downs. Ulrey was trying to do on the flea flicker, throw it down to Kingston on the right sideline. It would have been plenty for a first down, but no call on the play.
0: And that's a nice coach is pulling everything out of the playbook. Once again, we talked about you got to pull the everything out of the sink here. And a nice play. It developed well. Ulrey had to get the ball out of his hands really fast when he saw that he had Eldridge open, and I don't think he got all the horsepower on it that he wanted. Unfortunately, that falls incomplete, and the Tigers had to look for something big, a miracle here, to get the ball back quickly.
1: Okay, let's see what happens here. It's 4:46 to go in the ball game. Northwestern with a 14-point lead, 40-26. They have the ball now on the lost turnover, and it's going to the right side, off tackle. Northwestern gets it up near midfield, so a gain of about 5 on the play. Was that Giles?
0: Yes, those guys.
1: So it's a gain of 5, second and 5 now from their own 48-yard line. More importantly, the clock is running, although Peru just stopped it with a timeout. So with 4:36 to go in the ball game on the Arnie's Ace Hardware scoreboard, it is Northwestern 40, Peru 26. Let's take this short break on 101.9 Rocks and the Action Sports Network.
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1: Okay, welcome back to Northwestern High School, where Northwestern had 2nd and 5. They handed the ball off and got enough into Peru territory up to the Peru 47-yard line, enough for a first down, and that is a critical first down as the clock is running now at 4:20 to go, and Northwestern with a 2-score lead will just take their time here now. As long as they can keep from turning it over, it looks pretty good for the Northwestern Tigers right now. They had the big 33-point lead at one time. It's melted down. They haven't scored since 1:31 to go in the first half. But now they've got the ball, and they're playing possession more than anything. Breaks away a tackle as the Peru Tigers tried to tackle the ball there and missed it. And he was able to break away and get about 12 yards for the first down. Is that Giles again?
0: Yeah,
1: it was
0: Giles.
1: Yep.
0: Giles breaks over the 150-yard mark there. He gets to 159 yards on the day. That's a yeoman's work today because a lot of these have not been easy yards to get. He's having to break a tackle every so often. And got hit in the backfield and just able to make a play.
1: So it's 1st and 10 Northwestern from the Peru 34-yard line. Clock running. Northwestern in no hurry to get this play off. It's down under 10 seconds on the play clock. 1st and 10 Northwestern. Snap back. Cook hands it off, inside handoff. Giles again takes it back to the left side. He's got one man to beat over there, and the Peru Tigers again trying to tackle the ball and miss some tackles here. Understandable they want to try to get that ball loose and turn it over, but Giles doing a great job of hanging on to that ball and protecting it. He gained 9 on the play, so now it's

0: going to be second and one from the 25-yard line, I believe.
1: And Giles is dumping himself at the first down marker. He knows where it's at, and he's able to see it. Maybe that's part of the deal because he's protecting the ball because the Purdue Tigers are just going at the ball the whole time.
0: So at 2:35 and the clock running, Northwestern will go at second and one. I'm pretty sure this will be a running play. It will be. Giles is going to kick it to the outside, and he may have enough for a first down. I believe he does. The clock will stop to move the chains, but then they'll have roughly 30 seconds or so of running clock once they start it. Actually, a little more than that because they started it quickly. It's going to be second or first and 10 Northwestern from the Purdue Tiger 23-yard line.
1: So they're going to snap this ball about a minute 40?
0: Yes, and they can run about three more plays, and Peru will not be able to stop the clock, although they may have one timeout left. I can't remember.
1: Should be 1:45 when they snap it.
0: So Cook will take the snap. He's going to hand it off again, inside handoff.
1: This should...
0: About 3 yards, and we got a timeout Peru on this one. So with 1:39 remaining in the ball game on the Arnie's Ace Hardware scoreboard, it is the Northwestern Tigers 40, the Purdue Tigers 26. Let's take this short break on 101.9 Rocks and the Action Sports Network.
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0: Welcome back to Northwestern High School, where the Northwestern Tigers on this Crossroads Bank Game of the Week have scored 40 points in the first half, and right now the Tigers have scored a couple touchdowns in this second half to pull within 14. But it looks like Northwestern, if they can just hang on to the ball for another minute 39, will get the victory. But we'll see what happens. Crazy things can happen. It is second and six. They're going to go back, and Cook is going to run it himself this time. He's hit and stays in bounds. Gets it down to about the 25, and I think Peru calls timeout again.
1: That should be the last one.
0: Yes. And he did get it down to about the 15-yard line. So we're going to call it third and three there.
1: Got a TRC final, Coach. Northfield 52, Southwood 18. That's a final. I think that's the last TRC game I... Oh, nope, Cass 34, Lewis Cass 34, Manchester 14. That's a final as well.
0: Okay. Well, we'll just leave it here and recap. Northwestern jumped up to the big halftime lead of 40-13. They threatened to make it a 35-point lead, which would have got it, but North Peru did score in the last 35 seconds the first half on the touchdown pass from Aiden Sheets to Kaysen Hiles, 53 yards. Second half, a 59-yard touchdown run by Kaysen Hiles, and then a 6-yard touchdown run by Weston Marks in that third quarter to get him within 14. But this fourth quarter has been futile as Northwestern has tried to run clock, and Peru has turned it over on downs both their possessions.
1: And those two turnover on downs are the difference here.
0: Yep, pitch out. Northwestern will cut it up, and not sure they made the first down, but it doesn't matter. The clock is stopped.
1: What number was that? Did you see it?
0: I did not see.
1: That's Giles again.
0: Giles again.
1: I thought it was wide receiver for a moment.
0: So they're going to call it a first down. It's going to be first and 10 from the 14-yard line. Giles with the run. It's 1:20 and the clock running. So Northwestern, all they have to do is keep possession of the ball here. I believe Peru's out of timeouts now.
1: Yes, and they're the victory formation.
0: There's a snap.
6: And a knee taken. So that'll be second and 10 from the 11. And 30 seconds on the play clock, 55 seconds on the game clock. So one more knee and it'll be over. And Northwestern cheer block over there has their flashlights on their phone celebrating a victory tonight over the Peru Tigers. Snap and knee taken, and that should do it. With 31 seconds and 38 on the play clock, that will end it. So essentially this ball game is over. Neither team scored in the fourth quarter. Northwestern didn't score in the second half. But we have a final. The Northwestern Tigers 40, the Peru Tigers 26 on the Arnie's Ace Hardware scoreboard. Both teams lining up. There's still 9 seconds on the play clock, but Peru can do nothing to stop it. And that will end the ball game. So a final again from Northwestern High School. The Arnie's Ace Hardware scoreboard. Northwestern Tigers 40, Peru Tigers 26. 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
6: Okay, welcome back to Northwestern High School, where tonight the Northwestern Tigers were victorious over the Peru Tigers, 40-26. The Tigers fell behind early, and the defense had a tough time stopping Northwestern in the first half. In fact, Northwestern scored on all five of their possessions in the first half. But then the Tigers came out with a new look in the second half, a new attitude, and they shut them down. Second half, the Northwestern was not able to score. Peru added a couple touchdowns in that second half after scoring there at the end of the first half. So they scored three touchdowns. But it was a little too late as the Tigers came out on top. That is the Northwestern Tigers. Coach, tough one tonight. Thanks for joining us. We got him on there. Okay,
24: it was.
6: It was.
24: Yeah.
6: What are your thoughts?
24: I think, in a high school football game, it was a game of momentum at the beginning.
6: Oh, no question.
24: They jumped on an onside kick right away and caused some issues with that. And, you know, then you followed up with a fumble in that first half. I think that's the first turnover we've had since Logansport. So with that being said, they got momentum early. It was kind of nice right before half, rather than just, run it out and run the clock out and go down with only one score with us. Aiden did a nice job finding Kaysen Hiles in the back of the end zone for a touchdown pass. I thought Aiden threw the ball pretty well today, a lot better than he had the last 2 weeks. But you follow that up with our offensive line did not quite get the job done in terms of running the ball today. But the credit really goes to those guys across. They were well prepared today, and they did a nice job. So I'm very complimentary of Shane and how his program played today. And I'm disappointed in ours. I'm not disappointed in four quarters of play. I'm disappointed in one quarter of play. As a coach, you're constantly battling. Well, how do we play this? How do we play that? We definitely did some different things at the beginning of our routine today to be out for the 9/11 ceremony. Mm-hmm. And our kids are, unfortunately, they're routine kids. You know, they're somebody that needs a certain thing going. And, you know, we didn't come out with that fire that we normally do at the beginning of half. And that showed, we've got to figure out how to do that. And they've got to come out and prepare for that. Very, very proud of the fact that our kids, we're all the way down to the last second battling it out. I thought that, we were literally 3 points away from running clock.
6: Oh, yeah. It was actually a two-point conversion.
24: Yeah, it was 40-7.
6: Yes.
24: And, you know, at that point, we're 2 points away from a running clock. And we come back. And then, quite honestly, I think – we have every bit the chance in the second half, even though we lost by 14 points. I think, we drove the ball decently down there towards the end and came up short on a drive. I think we left it around the 20-yard line at that point. And then even in that last play or that last series, we're putting and pushing the ball into the right spots and making some good decisions. You know, it's definitely a – a team or a time where we have to make sure we go back and we get better every day. And I think that's possible. I don't think that our kids have peaked out in any means. So when you look at that and what can you build on, you know, obviously we like our efforts for the third, fourth, and second quarter. We just got to make sure that we come out and not drop the football and not let things, you got to control the sudden change. And that's a coach's cliche, but it's absolutely true that when things are going bad, we have to figure out how to calm ourselves down and focus on our job and what that requires out of us. And today it took us a quarter and a half to finally calm down and do that. You know, in that first quarter, it was bad. It was bad. You know, they were doing what they wanted at will, and we just couldn't do anything. But, you know, you take that first quarter out of it, and then all of a sudden we've got a different ball game right now. And but they don't play that way.
6: No, and let me make my opinion here known. I think not playing on turf, and we don't play on turf, that first onside kick took the high bounce, and you're not used to that. You can practice it on natural grass, but it won't go like that. And then that fumble, we got hit hard, and it went down and bounced up directly. It took a bounce on natural turf. Wouldn't have happened, and he got it in full stride and ran 50 yards. I mean, those are two plays that you're not used to turf, and that's not an excuse. It's
24: no.
6: Just what happened, and we didn't recover from that. And but I thought, and the other comment I want to make, when we scored there at the end of the third quarter to go down 14 points and then recovered a fumble with 1:57 to go in that third quarter, now we're down 14, have the ball with a whole quarter to go. Yeah. We really had momentum there, and you got to give our kids credit for getting it back there.
24: Absolutely. A lot of credit goes to all of our kids that fought for four quarters. You know, and like I said, a lot of times that's not easy, and you get kids that bow their heads, and, you know, you're down by big, and it's just like, how quick can we get out of here? And our kids were not about that tonight whatsoever. You know, I thought, I've already mentioned Aiden, and Aiden did a nice job out there. Kaysen Hiles did a nice job out there. King did a nice job out there. Luke Ulrey ran the ball hard, played well on defense out there. You know, and all the way across the board, kids were battling, you know, and that's a positive that we can take from it. You know, we learned a little bit about ourselves in terms of what we can and can't do in terms of defending the pass. And, you know, we had a couple routes that were a little difficult at the beginning, and we got those definitely cleaned up by middle of the second quarter and came out in the second half, and those routes were not there. You know, so again, they did a few things that we weren't expecting and didn't quite manage to see on film. But that's kind of a high school football game for you.
6: Well, we got to turn it around, and next week it'll be the opposite situation where you have McConaughey with a similar offense, but they're used to playing on the turf. They're going to come and play on our natural grass, and that changes their outlook a little bit.
24: Oh, yeah. We don't have a roadmap to where all of the ruts and that is out on our thing. So
6: who mows the field. He may not mow it this week.
24: Well, yeah, we'll see on that. But, you know, it's a little rough out there right now, and it's just getting a lot of use. I mean, tomorrow we have youth football out there. We have our third and fourth grade league out there. Mm-hmm. So there's going to be 1, 2, 3, 4, four teams at 9 o'clock playing, four teams at 10:30 playing, and four teams at noon playing tomorrow. You know, so it's going to get a lot of work. And then we've also got a JV game on Monday out there. And, you know, so we'll see how that goes into it. And that's, you know, it's normal for this season. And,
6: yes,
24: you know, that it's getting the bulk of its work right now when it's designed for. So, but no, it's it'll be interesting to move forward through there.
6: Well, it's just the first loss in the conference and a long season to go. And the Tigers are had some positives tonight, and we'll carry it over next week with the McConaughey Braves.
24: Thank you.
6: Okay, thank you. That's Coach Chris McCoskey of the Peru Tigers. Tough loss tonight. They made it a competitive game by the end, and we're actually in it. I really had that feel with 1:57 to go in that third quarter. The Tigers had pulled within 14 with the touchdown, and then on the second play, a fumble recovery by Kaysen Hiles. And I don't know who made that hit, but it was a great hit for him to pick that up. It was on a pass and over the middle, and the hit jarred the ball loose. Kaysen jumped on it, and the Tigers had the ball and had chances but couldn't score in that fourth quarter. They turned it over on downs two different times, but made decent drives to get it down close, but couldn't make the comeback all the way. And like we said, just before the end of the half, Northwestern had a two-point conversion to go up by 35, which would have made it a running clock in the second half. But they did not convert, and then the Tigers actually scored a touchdown with 35 seconds to go on the long pass from Sheets to Hiles. So let's go ahead and take this quick break, and then we got back do our stat report and a couple awards to give on 101.9 Rocks in the Action Sports Network.
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6: Okay, welcome back to Northwestern High School. We're set to wrap up this game. The Northwestern Tigers victorious 40-26 over the Purdue Tigers. Purdue drops to now 2-2 overall, 2-1 in the conference. Northwestern jumps to 3-0. They're sole possession of first place in the TRC right now, with Rochester, the other team at 2-0, was out of conference tonight, so they will be out there to go. Northwestern showed some vulnerability in that second half, though, as the Tigers made a run, couldn't get it back, and that is the final score. Let's go ahead and do the Dawson Pugh stat report. Daniel, go ahead.
26: Sure. On the winning side of the scoreboard here, Northwestern had 393 yards total, 5 touchdowns. Rushing, that was 2 touchdowns, 184 yards. Where those rushes came from, Colin Cook had 4 carries, 7 yards, and a touchdown. And then the workhorse tonight, Aiden Giles, the senior, 27 carries, 177 yards, and a touchdown. Passing tonight, light up the scoreboard is Colin Cook, the junior. He was 19 for 26, 209 yards, 3 touchdowns. He did have 1 interception. Where those receptions were, number 3, Dwayne Perrigan, the senior, 4 catches, 67 yards, and a touchdown. Braxton Schaefer, the junior, he had 4 catches, 51 yards, touchdown. Jaden West, the senior, had 9 catches, 66 yards. Braden Wilson was 3 catches, 40 yards. And Aiden Giles, the senior, 2 catches, 7 yards. One of those was pay dirt. That was a touchdown there. Jonah Jones, the senior kicker, was 4 for 5 on extra points. And your 50-yard fumble touchdown return was Shane Schultz. For the Purdue Tigers on the losing side of the scoreboard, 388 yards total, 4 touchdowns. 31 carries, 185 yards on the ground. That was 2 touchdowns there on the ground as well. Those yards come from Aiden Sheets, the senior, 10 carries, 32 yards. Weston Marks, 5 carries, 19 yards, a touchdown. Lucas Olry, 11 carries, 68 yards. Kaysen Hiles, 77 carries, 66 yards, and a touchdown. And then the passing side of things, you have Aiden Sheets, 8 completions, 24 attempts, 2 touchdowns, 203 yards passing. Receptions were Dawson Babs, 1 for 4 yards. Kaysen Hiles, 3 catches, 59 yards, touchdown. Lucas Olry had 4 catches, 64 yards. Dylan Sturch had a catch for 4 yards. And Kingston Eldridge, 2 catches, 64 yards, and touchdown. Braxton Caldwell was 2 for 2 on extra points. Zion C. was 0 for 2 on extra points, Coach.
6: Oh, we got Coach Shane Turpin. Turnip Seed here is the winning coach tonight, is going to join us. Thanks for joining us, Coach. Congratulations on a great victory tonight. You go to 3-0 in the conference. You're all alone on top of the conference.
27: Yeah, thank you guys for having me, and thanks for coming out tonight and, promoting Northwestern football and just sports in the area in general. We appreciate you guys.
6: Well, it was an outstanding start for your team. They were more than ready to play. The onside kick, I don't know if it was an onside kick, the pooch kick over the original line of scrimmage. Peru not familiar with the turf, and it took those big bounce, and you guys were able to pounce on it, and in two plays score 30 seconds into the game, and then the fumble recovery, another situation where you made a good hit. Peru hasn't turned the ball over much all year, and that fumble hits the turf and comes right up to your guy running full speed and goes 60. I guess it was a 50-yard fumble recovery. So 3 minutes into the game, you guys have the 13-0 lead, and the momentum was certainly yours.
27: Yeah, we got momentum early, and that helped out a ton. You know, I was talked to Coach Mikowski after the game, and you know, our sectional game against Peru last year, I felt like the ball just was bouncing for them, and tonight it was bouncing for us. Thankfully, just how it worked out, because Peru's a very good football team. I mean, everyone saw that last week with what they did to Lewis Cass, and we were ready to play, thankfully, and started out hot. Now, the second half I'm not happy with. We got to take care of the football. We're moving the ball, and we turned it over on downs and had two fumbles and an interception, and we can't get complacent because I would have liked to have been feeling a little better there in the fourth quarter than I was. It seemed like everything was going Peru's way, but credit to them for, you know, not just giving up with a score like that. That's, you know, how you can tell they're a well-coached team, and have a lot of respect for them. But yeah, great first half for us tonight.
6: Well, scored on all five offensive possessions in that first half. Combination of short passes, running by Aiden Giles, outstanding. Colin Cook, several good passes, touchdowns. You had the defensive touchdown on the fumble recovery, so you had it right there with 1:31 to go in the first half. You had a 2-point conversion, which would have put you up 35. Well, I'm sure you were thinking of that, going for it, and couldn't quite get the run in. But Peru then turned it right around and scored with 35 seconds to go on the touchdown pass. So got it manageable. Peru certainly turned it around in the second half. Now, again, complacency, trying to protect the lead, trying to make sure you're running clock, all those things come into play. But it was a learning situation for your team.
27: Definitely a learning situation. And, you know, we had a really similar game week one against Manchester. Really the different, like the last 2 weeks, we've been able to really run the ball. Aiden Giles has really come on. The first 2 weeks we couldn't. And so that's really made our offense very tough to defend. Everyone knows our passing game is really good, especially when we're healthy. We're not fully there, but you know, but when we can, you know, I'm a lineman guy. I want to run the ball.
6: Yeah.
27: And so when we can be balanced and really just take a part of what the defense has given us, our offense can be really dangerous. And we saw that in the first half. Again, second half, we were moving the ball. Just kept turning it over, unfortunately.
6: Yeah, those turnovers did slow you down, no question about it. And no scores in the second half, but you did enough to hang on. When you had that big lead, Peru, you shut them down in the fourth quarter, so that was important for your defense. Yeah. Peru made the two touchdowns in the third quarter, but they turned it over on downs both times, and that was a credit to your defense.
27: Yeah, really, are we really proud of how our defense played. I know Coach Braden, our defensive coordinator, is not going to be happy about giving up 26, but that Peru offense is a bear to stop. They've got, you know, when they're running it, they're getting the ball in really good athletes' hands, and they're getting four or five pullers coming at you, and it's hard to stop that. And you know, last year our team struggled with that and struggled with that physicality aspect, and I'm really proud of our guys where we can meet a team like Peru and match their physicality, or even, you know, sometimes I felt like we were even a little more.
6: Oh, no question. In that first half, you guys were dominating. And, you know, the blocking as a lineman, like you said, it's more fun to block on that running because you can be aggressive.
27: Yeah.
6: On the pass, you got to be more passive and back there. But you mix it up so well that Peru is normally they come into this game with two straight shutouts, and they're wondering what the heck is happening. We can't stop them, and they didn't stop you in the first half. Second half, combination of turnovers and everything, and Peru obviously upped their game in the second half, but they were too far behind to catch up. And a great victory for your guys, and you sit on top of the conference now, and got to like what you see.
27: Yep, we're in a great spot. And I did hate going for two in the first half up by that much. It's not, I don't know, it's on the borderline, but the running clock aspect, and you know,
6: take advantage of that,
27: run it down and score anyways. So
6: yeah,
27: I felt bad about it, but it is.
6: No, you, as a coach, you want to try to put that thing away. If you can get the running clock in the second half, that takes
27: it's a difference maker.
6: It takes Peru's any chance of coming back out of it. But as it turned out, they didn't get it. So 33-point lead looks safe, but Peru, at the end of the third quarter, had a chance to pull within a score and couldn't do it. But, you know, that game is not a runaway by any means.
27: Right.
6: So, if you can get that two-point conversion there, and I don't know if that was your decision totally or maybe
27: it was
6: but why not do it?
27: Yeah.
6: Why not go up 35 and again, as it turned out, Peru scored anyway, but he didn't know that. So going up 35 into halftime, that changes the whole game and takes Peru out of it, actually clinches the game for you. So
27: yeah,
6: it was worth it. Well, congratulations on your victory. Good luck to you the rest of the way. Great talking to you. And former Miami County player from North Miami. And congratulations. And best of luck with the Northwestern Tigers here. You got a good team here, and it should be an interesting run for you.
27: Yeah, thank you guys so much. We appreciate you. God bless and go Tigers.
6: Okay, thank you. Coach Shane Turnipseed for the Northwestern Tigers. Big victory tonight over the Peru Tigers by a score of 40-26. They go to 3-0 in the conference, 3-1 overall. Peru drops to 2-2 overall, 2-1 in the conference. And we got a couple awards to give here, and I thought we concluded that the Todd Adams Protection Player of the Game, there were several. Purdue got a couple of fumbles and so forth. But I think a big key play was Colt Brock in that interception. He stepped in and took that screen pass away, and that was at a time the Tigers had the momentum. They scored right after that in two plays, pulled within two scores, and then got a fumble recovery by Kaysen Hiles, and now they're in the ball game, which
27: right,
6: early in the first half they were not. So we'll go with Colt Brock on the Protection Player of the Game. Brad Metzger, All-State for Home, Auto, Life, and more on Cass Street and Wabash. And then that's the Todd Adams Protection Player of the Game. Insuring Central Indiana with a focus on life, homeowners, renters, auto, and business insurance throughout Wabash, Miami, Huntington, Grant, and Kosciuszko County. The Brad Metzger All-State Star of the Game. We're going to stick to the Peru side of this, and we're going to share that. It's going to be Aiden Sheets with his great night offensively. Is passing the ball, his best of his career. And then it's also going to be Kaysen Hiles with not only his touchdown run, his fumble recovery, his pass reception. He did a little of everything tonight. So you're in agreement with that, Coach?
26: Yes, I am, yep. Both those guys worked really hard. And when you're coming back, what was that, 19 unanswered points in the second half? That's exhausting. And these guys are playing both ways. A lot of the skill position players at this level are playing both ways. That takes a lot of gas out of the tank. So great work by those guys.
6: Okay, and again, we will look forward to next week as the McConaughey Braves come calling to Peru. And not sure we're going to be on the radio next week, but so far we have been. So we'll assume that we are going to be. If not, we'll be on the Action Sports Network
26: Indeed. One
6: way or another. So for both coaches, Shane Turnipseed and Coach Chris McCoskey, for Daniel, thanks for helping again. Daniel Wyatt did a great job. I'm Doug Mazzillo. Till next week, so long, everybody.
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2: From the My Bash area, here's your forecast. For tonight, it'll be partly cloudy with lows in the mid-60s and southeast winds around 5 miles an hour. For Saturday, you have a 20% chance of showers. It'll be partly cloudy with highs in the mid-80s and southwest winds around 5 miles an hour. And for Saturday night, it'll be mostly clear with lows in the mid-60s and southwest winds around 5 miles an hour. That's your My Bash area forecast. I'm Troy Alcorn.
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3: From the My Bash area, here's your forecast. For tonight, it'll be partly cloudy with lows in the mid-60s and southeast winds around 5 miles an hour. For Saturday, you have a 20% chance of showers. It'll be partly cloudy with highs in the mid-80s and southwest winds around 5 miles an hour. And for Saturday night, it'll be mostly clear with lows in the mid-60s and southwest winds around 5 miles an hour. That's your My Bash area forecast. I'm Troy Alcorn.
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2: From the My Bash area, here's your forecast. For tonight, it'll be partly cloudy with lows in the mid-60s and southeast winds around 5 miles an hour. For Saturday, you have a 20% chance of showers. It'll be partly cloudy with highs in the mid-80s and southwest winds around 5 miles an hour. And for Saturday night, it'll be mostly clear with lows in the mid-60s and southwest winds around 5 miles an hour. That's your My Bash area forecast. I'm Troy Alcorn.
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3: From the My Bash area, here's your forecast. For tonight, it'll be partly cloudy with lows in the mid-60s and southeast winds around 5 miles an hour. For Saturday, you have a 20% chance of showers. It'll be partly cloudy with highs in the mid-80s and southwest winds around 5 miles an hour. And for Saturday night, it'll be mostly clear with lows in the mid-60s and southwest winds around 5 miles an hour. That's your My Bash area forecast. I'm Troy Alcorn.
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How far off I sat and wondered. Started humming a song from 1962. Ain't it funny how the night moves when you just don't seem to have as much to lose. Strange how the night moves.

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2: From the My Bash area, here's your forecast. As we head into the day, you can expect partially cloudy skies. There will be a slight chance of showers in the morning. We'll have highs in the mid-80s. Southwest winds 5 miles per hour. Saturday night skies will become mostly clear. You can expect lows in the mid-60s. And Sunday, mostly sunny skies all day, and we're going to have highs in the lower 80s. Northwest winds around 5 miles per hour. That's your My Bash area forecast. I'm Keith Maloney.
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2: From the Wabash area, here's your forecast. As we head into the day, you can expect partially cloudy skies. There will be a slight chance of showers in the morning. We'll have highs in the mid-80s. Southwest winds 5 miles per hour. Saturday night skies will become mostly clear. You can expect lows in the mid-60s. And Sunday, mostly sunny skies all day, and we're going to have highs in the lower 80s. Northwest winds around 5 miles per hour. That's your Wabash area forecast. I'm Keith Maloney.
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3: From the My Bash area, here's your forecast. As we head into the day, you can expect partially cloudy skies. There will be a slight chance of showers in the morning. We'll have highs in the mid-80s. Southwest winds 5 miles per hour. Saturday night skies will become mostly clear. You can expect lows in the mid-60s. And Sunday, mostly sunny skies all day, and we're going to have highs in the lower 80s. Northwest winds around 5 miles per hour. That's your My Bash area forecast. I'm Keith Maloney.
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3: From the My Bash area, here's your forecast. As we head into the day, you can expect partially cloudy skies. There will be a slight chance of showers in the morning. We'll have highs in the mid-80s. Southwest winds 5 miles per hour. Saturday night skies will become mostly clear. You can expect lows in the mid-60s. And Sunday, mostly sunny skies all day, and we're going to have highs in the lower 80s. Northwest winds around 5 miles per hour. That's your My Bash Area forecast. I'm Keith Maloney.
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2: From the My Bash area, here's your forecast. As we head into the day, you can expect partially cloudy skies. There will be a slight chance of showers in the morning. We'll have highs in the mid-80s. Southwest winds 5 miles per hour. Saturday night skies will become mostly clear. You can expect lows in the mid-60s. And Sunday, mostly sunny skies all day, and we're going to have highs in the lower 80s. Northwest winds around 5 miles per hour. That's your My Bash area forecast. I'm Keith Maloney.
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2: From the MyBash area, here's your forecast. As we head into the day, you can expect partially cloudy skies. There will be a slight chance of showers in the morning. We'll have highs in the mid-80s. Southwest winds 5 miles per hour. Saturday night skies will become mostly clear. You can expect lows in the mid-60s. And Sunday, mostly sunny skies all day, and we're going to have highs in the lower 80s. Northwest winds around 5 miles per hour. That's your MyBash area forecast. I'm Keith Maloney.
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2: From the My Bash area, here's your forecast. As we head into the day, you can expect partially cloudy skies. There will be a slight chance of showers in the morning. We'll have highs in the mid-80s. Southwest winds 5 miles per hour. Saturday night skies will become mostly clear. You can expect lows in the mid-60s. And Sunday, mostly sunny skies all day, and we're going to have highs in the lower 80s. Northwest winds around 5 miles per hour. That's your My Bash area forecast. I'm Keith Maloney.
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2: From the Mibash area, here's your forecast. As we head into the day, you can expect partially cloudy skies. There will be a slight chance of showers in the morning. We'll have highs in the mid-80s. Southwest winds 5 miles per hour. Saturday night skies will become mostly clear. You can expect lows in the mid-60s. And Sunday, mostly sunny skies all day, and we're going to have highs in the lower 80s. Northwest winds around 5 miles per hour. That's your Mibash area forecast. I'm Keith Maloney.
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2: From the My Bash area, here's your forecast. As we head into the day, you can expect partially cloudy skies. There will be a slight chance of showers in the morning. We'll have highs in the mid-80s. Southwest winds 5 miles per hour. Saturday night skies will become mostly clear. You can expect lows in the mid-60s. And Sunday, mostly sunny skies all day, and we're going to have highs in the lower 80s. Northwest winds around 5 miles per hour. That's your My Bash area forecast. I'm Keith Maloney.
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4: From the Mibash area, here's your forecast. As we head into the day, you can expect partially cloudy skies. There will be a slight chance of showers in the morning. We'll have highs in the mid-80s. Southwest winds 5 miles per hour. Saturday night skies will become mostly clear. You can expect lows in the mid-60s. And Sunday, mostly sunny skies all day, and we're going to have highs in the lower 80s. Northwest winds around 5 miles per hour. That's your Mibash area forecast. I'm Keith Maloney.
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2: From the My Bash area, here's your forecast. As we head into the day, you can expect partially cloudy skies. There will be a slight chance of showers in the morning. We'll have highs in the mid-80s. Southwest winds 5 miles per hour. Saturday night skies will become mostly clear. You can expect lows in the mid-60s. And Sunday, mostly sunny skies all day, and we're going to have highs in the lower 80s. Northwest winds around 5 miles per hour. That's your My Bash area forecast. I'm Keith Maloney.
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5: From the Mibash area, here's your forecast. As we head into the day, you can expect partially cloudy skies. There will be a slight chance of showers in the morning. We'll have highs in the mid-80s. Southwest winds 5 miles per hour. Saturday night skies will become mostly clear. You can expect lows in the mid-60s. And Sunday, mostly sunny skies all day, and we're going to have highs in the lower 80s.

0: 80s. Northwest winds around 5 miles per hour. That's your My Bash Area forecast. I'm Keith Maloney.
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2: From the My Bash area, here's your forecast. For this morning, a mostly cloudy sky, mostly cloudy today, isolated shower, thunderstorm, most of the time rain-free. Temperatures will be in the middle 80s. Skies will be partly cloudy tonight, with lows in the mid-60s. Sunshine for Sunday, highs will be in the lower 80s. Sunday night, partly to mostly cloudy with an isolated shower, more comfortable, lows in the middle 50s. Sunday, Monday, high in the middle 70s. That's your My Bash area forecast. I'm meteorologist Jim Rinaldi.
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3: From the My Bash area, here's your forecast. For this morning, a mostly cloudy sky, mostly cloudy today, isolated shower, thunderstorm, most of the time rain-free. Temperatures will be in the middle 80s. Skies will be partly cloudy tonight, with lows in the mid-60s. Sunshine for Sunday, highs will be in the lower 80s. Sunday night, partly to mostly cloudy with an isolated shower, more comfortable, lows in the middle 50s. Sunday, Monday, high in the middle 70s. That's your My Bash area forecast. I'm meteorologist Jim Rinaldi.
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2: Thursday in the Rowan Festival Fun begins at 5 today with kiddie rides, pony rides, and games. 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
2: From the Mibash area, here's your forecast. For this morning, a mostly cloudy sky. Mostly cloudy today, isolated shower, thunderstorm, most of the time rain-free. Temperatures will be in the middle 80s. Skies will be partly cloudy tonight, with lows in the mid-60s. Sunshine for Sunday, highs will be in the lower 80s. Sunday night, partly to mostly cloudy with an isolated shower, more comfortable, lows in the middle 50s. Sunday, Monday, high in the middle 70s. That's your Mibash area forecast. I'm meteorologist Jim Rinaldi.
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2: From the Maybash area, here's your forecast. For this morning, a mostly cloudy sky. Mostly cloudy today. Isolated shower, thunderstorm. Most of the time, rain-free. Temperatures will be in the middle 80s. Skies will be partly cloudy tonight, with lows in the mid-60s. Sunshine for Sunday. Highs will be in the lower 80s. Sunday night, partly to mostly cloudy with an isolated shower. More comfortable, lows in the middle 50s. Sunday, Monday, high in the middle 70s. That's your Maybash area forecast. I'm meteorologist Jim Rinaldi.
3: Right now, it's 68.
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2: From the My Bash area, here's your forecast. For this morning, a mostly cloudy sky, mostly cloudy today, isolated shower, thunderstorm, most of the time rain-free. Temperatures will be in the middle 80s. Skies will be partly cloudy tonight, with lows in the mid-60s. Sunshine for Sunday, highs will be in the lower 80s. Sunday night, partly to mostly cloudy with an isolated shower, more comfortable, lows in the middle 50s. Sunday, Monday, high in the middle 70s. That's your My Bash area forecast. I'm meteorologist Jim Rinaldi.
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1: From the Maybash area, here's your forecast. For this morning, a mostly cloudy sky, mostly cloudy today, isolated shower, thunderstorm, most of the time rain-free. Temperatures will be in the middle 80s. Skies will be partly cloudy tonight, with lows in the mid-60s. Sunshine for Sunday, highs will be in the lower 80s. Sunday night, partly to mostly cloudy with an isolated shower, more comfortable, lows in the middle 50s. Sunday, Monday, high in the middle 70s. That's your Maybash area forecast. I'm meteorologist Jim Rinaldi.
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2: Thursday in the Rowan Festival Fun begins at 5 today with kitty rides, pony rides, and games. The garden tractor pull starts at 7, and the Christian singer Michael Wayne Smith will be at North Stage at 6:30. 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This is a blast. Get your team together and join the fun. The Bulldogs will be at center stage at 7:30, and those silly clowns Pipsqueak and Clarabelle will be looking for you kids out there tonight.
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2: From the My Bash area, here's your forecast. For this morning, a mostly cloudy sky, mostly cloudy today, isolated shower, thunderstorm, most of the time rain-free. Temperatures will be in the middle 80s. Skies will be partly cloudy tonight, with lows in the mid-60s. Sunshine for Sunday, highs will be in the lower 80s. Sunday night, partly to mostly cloudy with an isolated shower, more comfortable, lows in the middle 50s. Sunday, Monday, high in the middle 70s. That's your My Bash area forecast. I'm meteorologist Jim Rinaldi.
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2: From the Maybash area, here's your forecast. For this morning, a mostly cloudy sky. Mostly cloudy today. Isolated shower, thunderstorm. Most of the time, rain-free. Temperatures will be in the middle 80s. Skies will be partly cloudy tonight. Lows in the mid-60s. Sunshine for Sunday. Highs will be in the lower 80s. Sunday night, partly to mostly cloudy with an isolated shower. More comfortable. Lows in the middle 50s. Sunday, Monday, high in the middle 70s. That's your Maybash area forecast. I'm meteorologist Jim Rinaldi.
3: Right now, it's 70.
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1: From the My Bash area, here's your forecast. For this morning, a mostly cloudy sky, mostly cloudy today, isolated shower, thunderstorm, most of the time rain-free. Temperatures will be in the middle 80s. Sky to be partly cloudy tonight, with lows in the mid-60s. Sunshine for Sunday, highs will be in the lower 80s. Sunday night, partly to mostly cloudy with an isolated shower, more comfortable, lows in the middle 50s. Sunday, Monday, high in the middle 70s. That's your My Bash area forecast. I'm meteorologist Jim Rinaldi.
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2: From the My Bash area, here's your forecast. For this morning, a mostly cloudy sky. Mostly cloudy today. Isolated shower, thunderstorm. Most of the time, rain-free. Temperatures will be in the middle 80s. Skies will be partly cloudy tonight, with lows in the mid-60s. Sunshine for Sunday. Highs will be in the lower 80s. Sunday night, partly to mostly cloudy with an isolated shower. More comfortable, lows in the middle 50s. Sunday, Monday, high in the middle 70s. That's your My Bash area forecast. I'm meteorologist Jim Rinaldi.
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3: From the Maybash area, here's your forecast. For this morning, a mostly cloudy sky, mostly cloudy today, isolated shower, thunderstorm, most of the time rain-free. Temperatures will be in the middle 80s. Skies will be partly cloudy tonight, with lows in the mid-60s. Sunshine for Sunday, highs will be in the lower 80s. Sunday night, partly to mostly cloudy with an isolated shower, more comfortable, lows in the middle 50s. Sunny Monday, high in the middle 70s. That's your Maybash area forecast. I'm meteorologist Jim Rinaldi.
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2: From the Mibash area, here's your forecast for this afternoon, looking at a partly sunny sky. High temperature to 85. Tonight, partly cloudy skies with dry conditions and lows to 65. Tomorrow, Sunday, a pretty mid-September day with a mostly sunny sky. Afternoon, high 82. Skies become mostly cloudy. Slight chance of a shower Sunday night, low 56. Mostly sunny skies Monday into Tuesday. Push highs to the mid-70s Monday, upper 80s Tuesday. That's your Mibash area forecast. I'm TJ Matthews.
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7: 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It's me, Cara D, hanging out with you once again for a vital vinyl hour brought to you by Big Top Records in Peru. This weekend, we are going to bring you the 8th studio album by singer-songwriter Billy Joel, released on September 23rd of 1982, produced by Phil Ramone, The Nylon Curtain. There were 3 singles released off of The Nylon Curtain album, Pressure, Allentown, and Goodnight Saigon. The album peaked at number 7 on the Billboard Albums chart with 2 million sales in the U.S. It was one of the first albums to be digitally recorded, mixed, and mastered. Very cool. We're going to kick off side 1 with one of those singles. Here is Allentown. It is your vital vinyl hour brought to you by Big Top Records in Peru on 101.9 Rocks.

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1: Side one of The Nylon Curtain by Billy Joel, his eighth studio album from back in 1982. All these fantastic tracks were written by Billy Joel. Let's get to side two. 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

0: An incredible album right there put out by Billy Joel, The Nylon Curtain, from back in 1982. This album is among Billy Joel's most ambitious efforts. It is said that Joel called it the recording I'm most proud of and the material I'm most proud of. When he recorded the album, Billy Joel said in an interview that he aimed to create a sonic masterpiece. He spent more time in the studio crafting the sound of the album than he had on any previous album. Exhausting, but worth it. There you go, Billy Joel, The Nylon Curtain. Make sure when you get into Big Top Records and beautiful downtown Peru, you let them know that you heard it right here on 101.9 Rocks. Enjoy the rest of this beautiful weekend. Keep jamming out with us. I'm Kara D. You're listening to 101.9 Rocks.
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2: From the My Bash area, here's your forecast for this afternoon, looking at a partly sunny sky. High temperature to 85. Tonight, partly cloudy skies with dry conditions and lows to 65. Tomorrow, Sunday, a pretty mid-September day with a mostly sunny sky. Afternoon, high 82. Skies become mostly cloudy, slight chance of a shower Sunday night, low 56. Mostly sunny skies Monday into Tuesday, push highs to the mid-70s Monday, upper 80s Tuesday. That's your My Bash area forecast. I'm TJ Matthews.
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7: 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This weekend, we are going to travel back to the year 1971, the year Jason Kirkwood of American Auto Glass was born, so giving a shout out to him. The year 1971 stands as a monumental moment in the history of classic rock, producing some of the most enduring and iconic songs that continue to resonate with music lovers across generations. As the world was undergoing significant cultural and political shifts, the music scene was equally vibrant and dynamic. In 1971, classic rock reached new heights with the release of timeless tracks that have become the very essence of the genre. Join us now on a journey back in time to explore the top classic rock songs of 1971, the year that rocked, brought to you by American Auto Glass in Peru. We're going to kick off the hour with one of the most iconic songs by the band Led Zeppelin. From 1971, here is Stairway to Heaven. The year that rocked, brought to you by American Auto Glass in Peru on 101.9 Rocks.

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1: 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We are celebrating the year 1971 and all the great classic rock hits that came out of that year. Let's revisit this jam put out by T-Rex that received significant music industry recognition since its release in 1971. It was a number one hit single in the UK, and it reached number 10 on the Billboard Hot 100 here in the U.S. In addition to its commercial success and industry recognition, Bang A Gong, Get It On is also considered to be one of the most influential rock songs of all time. Let's jam out to it now and more of those classic rock hits from 1971. It is The Year That Rocked, brought to you by American Auto Glass in Peru on 101.9 Rocks.

0: from 1971. That was American Pie by Don McLean. Once again, an incredible variety of classic rock from 1971. You've been listening to The Year That Rocked, brought to you by American Auto Glass in Peru. Keep jamming out with us. 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I'm Kara D. Have a good one. 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
2: From the My Bash area, here's your forecast for this afternoon, looking at a partly sunny sky. High temperature to 85. Tonight, partly cloudy skies with dry conditions and lows to 65. Tomorrow, Sunday, a pretty mid-September day with a mostly sunny sky. Afternoon, high 82. Skies become mostly cloudy. Slight chance of a shower Sunday night, low 56. Mostly sunny skies Monday into Tuesday. Push highs to the mid-70s Monday, upper 80s Tuesday. That's your My Bash area forecast. I'm TJ Matthews.
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2: From the My Bash area, here's your forecast for this afternoon, looking at a partly sunny sky. High temperature to 85. Tonight, partly cloudy skies with dry conditions and lows to 65. Tomorrow, Sunday, a pretty mid-September day with a mostly sunny sky. Afternoon, high 82. Skies become mostly cloudy, slight chance of a shower Sunday night, low 56. Mostly sunny skies Monday into Tuesday, push highs to the mid-70s Monday, upper 80s Tuesday. That's your My Bash area forecast. I'm TJ Matthews.
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4: From the My Bash area, here's your forecast for this afternoon, looking at a partly sunny sky. High temperature to 85. Tonight, partly cloudy skies with dry conditions and lows to 65. Tomorrow, Sunday, a pretty mid-September day with a mostly sunny sky. Afternoon, high 82. Skies become mostly cloudy. Slight chance of a shower Sunday night, low 56. Mostly sunny skies Monday into Tuesday. Push highs to the mid-70s Monday, upper 80s Tuesday. That's your My Bash area forecast. I'm TJ Matthews.
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2: From the My Bash area, here's your forecast for this afternoon, looking at a partly sunny sky. High temperature to 85. Tonight, partly cloudy skies with dry conditions and lows to 65. Tomorrow, Sunday, a pretty mid-September day with a mostly sunny sky. Afternoon, high 82. Skies become mostly cloudy, slight chance of a shower Sunday night, low 56. Mostly sunny skies Monday into Tuesday, push highs to the mid-70s Monday, upper 80s Tuesday. That's your My Bash area forecast. I'm TJ Matthews.
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2: From the Maybash area, here's your forecast for this afternoon, looking at a partly sunny sky, high temperature to 85. Tonight, partly cloudy skies with dry conditions and lows to 65. Tomorrow, Sunday, a pretty mid-September day with a mostly sunny sky. Afternoon, high 82. Skies become mostly cloudy, slight chance of a shower Sunday night, low 56. Mostly sunny skies Monday into Tuesday, push highs to the mid-70s Monday, upper 80s Tuesday. That's your Maybash area forecast. I'm TJ Matthews.
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2: From the Mibash area, here's your forecast for this afternoon, looking at a partly sunny sky. High temperature to 85. Tonight, partly cloudy skies with dry conditions and lows to 65. Tomorrow, Sunday, a pretty mid-September day with a mostly sunny sky. Afternoon, high 82. Skies become mostly cloudy. Slight chance of a shower Sunday night, low 56. Mostly sunny skies Monday into Tuesday. Push highs to the mid-70s Monday, upper 80s Tuesday. That's your Mibash area forecast. I'm TJ Matthews.
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2: From the My Bash area, here's your forecast for this afternoon, looking at a partly sunny sky. High temperature to 85. Tonight, partly cloudy skies with dry conditions and lows to 65. Tomorrow, Sunday, a pretty mid-September day with a mostly sunny sky. Afternoon, high 82. Skies become mostly cloudy. Slight chance of a shower Sunday night, low 56. Mostly sunny skies Monday into Tuesday. Push highs to the mid-70s Monday, upper 80s Tuesday. That's your My Bash area forecast. I'm TJ Matthews.
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2: From the Mibash area, here's your forecast. For tonight, partly cloudy with a low of 64. Tomorrow, mostly sunny with a high of 81. Tomorrow night, a slight chance of thunderstorms, then partly cloudy after midnight and a low of 52. On Monday, sunny and bright with a high of 74. Monday night, partly cloudy with a low of 60. And on Tuesday, mostly sunny with a high of 88. That's your Mibash area forecast. I'm J.D. Allison.
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Loretta. 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
4: From the Wabash area, here's your forecast. For tonight, partly cloudy with a low of 64. Tomorrow, mostly sunny with a high of 81. Tomorrow night, a slight chance of thunderstorms, then partly cloudy after midnight and a low of 52. On Monday, sunny and bright with a high of 74. Monday night, partly cloudy with a low of 60. And on Tuesday, mostly sunny with a high of 88. That's your Wabash area forecast. I'm J.D. Allison.
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3: From the My Bash area, here's your forecast. For tonight, partly cloudy with a low of 64. Tomorrow, mostly sunny with a high of 81. Tomorrow night, a slight chance of thunderstorms, then partly cloudy after midnight and a low of 52. On Monday, sunny and bright with a high of 74. Monday night, partly cloudy with a low of 60. And on Tuesday, mostly sunny with a high of 88. That's your My Bash area forecast. I'm J.D. Allison.
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4: From the MyBash area, here's your forecast. For tonight, partly cloudy with a low of 64. Tomorrow, mostly sunny with a high of 81. Tomorrow night, a slight chance of thunderstorms, then partly cloudy after midnight and a low of 52. On Monday, sunny and bright with a high of 74. Monday night, partly cloudy with a low of 60. And on Tuesday, mostly sunny with a high of 88. That's your MyBash area forecast. I'm J.D. Allison.
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